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7: Watch for mostly clear skies through the overnight hours with mild morning lows down into the mid-50s. The wind out of the west, but that'll die down no more than about 5 to 8 miles per hour. Monday, sunshine, another beautiful day in store with afternoon highs in the lower 70s. I'm meteorologist Jared Cirillo from the Cole Chevy Body Shop Weather Center.
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11: Watch for mostly clear skies through the overnight hours with mild morning lows down into the mid-50s. The wind out of the west, but that'll die down no more than about 5 to 8 miles per hour. Monday, sunshine, another beautiful day in store with afternoon highs in the lower 70s. I'm meteorologist Jared Cirillo from the Cole Chevy Body Shop Weather Center.
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6: Watch for mostly clear skies through the overnight hours with mild morning lows down into the mid-50s. The wind out of the west, but that'll die down no more than about 5 to 8 miles per hour. Monday, sunshine, another beautiful day in store with afternoon highs in the lower 70s. I'm meteorologist Jared Cirillo from the Cole Chevy Body Shop Weather Center.
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11: Watch for mostly clear skies through the overnight hours with mild morning lows down into the mid-50s. The wind out of the west, but that'll die down no more than about 5 to 8 miles per hour. Monday, sunshine, another beautiful day in store with afternoon highs in the lower 70s. I'm meteorologist Jared Cirillo from the Cole Chevy Body Shop Weather Center.
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0: I'm Dan McMahon. 100.9 is the classic rock station. You're listening to The Eagle. It hurts so good on the 24th day of August. It's going to be a big day for me today in terms of a concert, which I always love concerts. I'll talk about that momentarily, though. But prior to John Cougar Mellencamp, we played Queen, Another One Bites the Dust. And that's a terrible pun right now, and it's completely unintentional. Their former bass player, Barry Mitchell. Barry Mitchell, former bass player for Queen in the early days of Nixon. We're talking 1970, 1971, and Nixon's first term there. He was playing bass in that era, and sadly, the gentleman has passed away. Again, former bass player from Queen, Barry Mitchell, sadly has died.
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4: Watch for mostly clear skies through the overnight hours with mild morning lows down into the mid-50s. The wind out of the west, but that'll die down no more than about 5 to 8 miles per hour. Monday, sunshine, another beautiful day in store with afternoon highs in the lower 70s. I'm meteorologist Jared Cirillo from the Cole Chevy Body Shop Weather Center.
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0: That is Walk This Way from Toys in the Attic, 1975, 100.9. The Eagle is the classic rock station. A couple songs back up played Foreigner, in which, of course, went out to, you guessed it, Mike McPherson, Bluefield PD's very own Lieutenant Mike McPherson, a man that's not only retired, but a man that's cold as ice. Hence, we played that song. Today, being August 24th, is exciting for me. It'll be my 21st time seeing Marilyn Manson live. 21 times. And he'll be down in Charlotte later today with Rob Zombie. And thank God it's not supposed to rain. Just... what, 2024, I was down there and rain interrupted a Limp Bizkit concert. It interrupted a Nine Inch Nails show I was at in 2006. Rain always seems to be like a big issue in Charlotte. But right now, today, with Orgy and Marilyn Manson and Rob Zombie, it looks like the weather is going to be good later this evening. And thank God for that. I haven't seen Manson in about a year, so I'm really excited. Last time I saw him was in Louisville at Louder Than Life last September.
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1: We all need money. It's Pink Floyd, Classic Rock 100.9, The Eagle, with another free flight of classic rock. I ain't no fortunate son. It's Creedence Clearwater Revival.

0: I'm all caught up in you listening to the Classic Rock Station 100.9, The Eagle, the home of the Bluefield Beavers. I'm Dan McMahon. This Friday night, Bluefield will take on the Graham G-Men at Mitchell Stadium, and the Beavers, in a weird way, are the road team, I believe, this Friday, despite being at their home stadium. But they, you know, they share the park for the most part, even though Graham has their own field now. But the game is Friday night. You can listen to Zach Helton's Bluefield Beavers perspective on the Eagle Friday night. I believe it's going to be a 7:30 kickoff. The G-Men have bedeviled the Beavers, winning four of the last five, although Bluefield didn't win last year, 20-10. So Bluefield and Graham this Friday night on the Eagle. And technically, a game's already been played locally. We've got Richlands. It was Friday night in week zero against Virginia High. They fell 21-6, and their quarterback, Jamie Capshaw, he was the starter 2 years ago and then went to receiver. He got hurt his knee on Friday. That really stifled Richlands's ability to score. But the Beavers and the G-Men this Friday night on the Eagle.
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9: Watch for mostly clear skies through the overnight hours with mild morning lows down into the mid-50s. The wind out of the west, but that'll die down no more than about 5 to 8 miles per hour. Monday, sunshine, another beautiful day in store with afternoon highs in the lower 70s. I'm meteorologist Jared Cirillo from the Cole Chevy Body Shop Weather Center.
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0: was Blue Oyster Cult, 100.9, the classic rock station, The Eagle, Dan McMahon in the early morning hours of August the 24th. I know Buck Cherry is an artist that we play a lot on The Eagle. I guess you could think of them as Lit Up was their biggest song. Lit Up Like a Light Bulb. You know, he's talking about doing all the cocaine. But Buck Cherry was involved in a major accident, a major bus accident. The band members are fine, but there were allegedly fatalities. This was on Friday morning at roughly 200 hours. Buck Cherry's tour bus was involved, according to the press release, in a multi-vehicle accident, Interstate 26, Spartanburg, South Carolina. Quote, "We're extremely grateful to report that all members of Buck Cherry and our touring crew are safe and unharmed. Tragically, authorities have confirmed that the collision that occurred ahead of our bus resulted in a fatality. Our thoughts and deepest condolences are with the family and loved ones of the person that lost their lives." So there it is. Buck Cherry involved in a awful bus wreck Friday.
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Unfortunately, Queen's bass player from 1970-71, Barry Mitchell, has passed away. 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

0: Tom Petty, the Heartbreakers on 100.9, the Eagle, the late, great Tom Petty. It's time for the Great Appalachian Summer Staycation with high school football starting this Friday. It is fair to surmise that the summer is practically over, but there's still time to win, and I mean, it's still warm, so this is your opportunity right now. Uncharted Adventures, the Eagle, we have teamed up with First Sentinel Bank, MEFCOR Outdoors, Fincastle, and again, Uncharted Adventures to give you a chance to win a free staycation, which means less driving and more adventure. Enter to win. You could go to Pipestem State Park, Glade Springs Resort, Lake Mountain Manor, and now Riverfront ATV Resort and Restaurant. So you can join the most recent winner, which was Jamie Small of Bluefield. All you have to do is text in the word staycation. It's poignant. It makes sense. Text in the word staycation to 304-325-2250, and you could be the next winner of the Great Appalachian Summer Staycation from the Eagle.
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5: Watch for mostly clear skies through the overnight hours with mild morning lows down into the mid-50s. The wind out of the west, but that'll die down no more than about 5 to 8 miles per hour. Monday, sunshine, another beautiful day in store with afternoon highs in the lower 70s. I'm meteorologist Jared Cirillo from the Cole Chevy Body Shop Weather Center.
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0: Rock and Roll Hall of Famer Pat Benatar, the Eagle 100.9, the classic rock station. As things are falling all around me, I think it was my charger. I don't know if anyone else cares because it's not really an artist that we play on here, but Marilyn Manson has a concert tonight in Charlotte. It'll be my 21st time going to see him. But my sister sent me about a half hour ago it was info allegedly saying that there was going to be a concert that Rob Zombie and Manson were going to be in Pembroke, Virginia, like just right down the road on September 18th, and that is fake. If anybody's seen that, it had a generic site to go buy tickets for it, too, so it's a complete scam. Rob Zombie is not going to be in Pembroke, Virginia on September 18th. In fact, they'll be in Washington State that night, so if anybody sees that on Facebook, it is not real.
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The Eagle.

It's Blinded by the Light. We've been rocking the Virginias for decades. It's another free flight of classic rock. This is a band that's on tour with Motley Crue right now. It's Tesla.

Aerosmith, Permanent Vacation, The Record, and Ragdoll from 100.9 The Eagle. It is the classic rock station. I played Tesla a couple songs back. They are on the road with Motley Crue. You can see them tonight. I know it's a bit of a drive, but it's a nice venue. I've been there. Cuyahoga Falls, Ohio. It's called the Blossom Center. It's just outside of Cleveland. Motley Crue there tonight with Tesla. Then tomorrow night in Cincinnati, which is the town I was married in. Again, that's August 25th. Tomorrow in Cincinnati, Motley Crue live. Do we have any other dates close to us at all? They were recently in Charlotte. Nah, then they go out west. So this is basically your last chance, I mean, for right now, to see Motley Crue live there with Tesla. And Extreme, you know, that More Than Words song from the early 90s. I wasn't a big fan of that, but that's okay. Cuyahoga Falls tonight.

0: I said that like I've been drinking. Cuyahoga Falls tonight and Cincinnati tomorrow for Motley Crue.
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10: Watch for mostly clear skies through the overnight hours with mild morning lows down into the mid-50s. The wind out of the west, but that'll die down no more than about 5 to 8 miles per hour. Monday, sunshine, another beautiful day in store with afternoon highs in the lower 70s. I'm meteorologist Jared Cirillo from the Cole Chevy Body Shop Weather Center.
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0: Start Me Up, the legendary Rolling Stones on the classic rock station. I'm Dan McMahon. Before that, we played Cherry Pie. The lady, the girl that was in the Cherry Pie video, the woman, was with Jamie, the late singer from Warrant. After they broke up, she went on to Tommy Lee from Motley Crue, of course, the drummer. And after Tommy broke up with her, he married Pamela Anderson. But I'm bringing it full circle to talk about Motley Crue again. I told you Motley Crue was on tour tonight in Cuyahoga Falls, just outside of Cleveland, with Tesla. And I'll look this up. They have a VIP package. And it says, individual photographs with members of Motley Crue. It doesn't say, is it going to be Vince? Is it Tommy? Is it Nikki Six? Is it John Five? $1,400. Ooh, that is stiff. I mean, look, I like Motley Crue fine. Love Too Fast for Love, their first record. I don't think I want to pay $1,400 to take a photo with them, though.
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0: 100.9, the Eagle wants to give you a chance to win free tickets to Dollywood. I know it's real early on your Monday, the 24th, or late Sunday for me. 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The Eagle teamed up with Victory Honda of Beckley. 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Again, the number is 304-325-2250. Text that word in and you can win tickets for Dollywood. 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And good luck.
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4: Watch for mostly clear skies through the overnight hours with mild morning lows down into the mid-50s. The wind out of the west, but that'll die down no more than about 5 to 8 miles per hour. Monday, sunshine, another beautiful day in store with afternoon highs in the lower 70s. I'm meteorologist Jared Cirillo from the Cole Chevy Body Shop Weather Center.
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0: 100.9 The Eagle on your early Monday. I'm Dan McMahon. It's August 24th, and we're just a few days away now, August 28th, for the Bluefield Beavers kickoff. Bluefield Beaver football with Zach Kelton all season long on the Eagle. We are the home of the Bluefield Beavers, and I think you've heard of this matchup before against the Graham G-Men. Only COVID could stop the matchup. Remember, they actually did not play. Was it 1 year or 2 years that they didn't play because of COVID? They didn't play in 2020. I remember that. And then the 2021 spring season thing. Anyway, they're going to play Friday night. They're Graham G-Men, technically the home team this Friday at Mitchell Stadium against the Bluefield Beavers. Bluefield won last year 20-10. The G-Men will look to get off the schneid as they hope to get back to Salem. And for Bluefield, they want to get back to Charleston and maybe win it all this year. Exciting stuff. Friday night on the Eagle.
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It's Classic Rock 100.9, The Eagle. If you want rock, seriously, you have found your station. So if you're pondering, should I stay or should I go? I mean, you should stay.

0: Aerosmith with Living on the Edge from Get a Grip, their most successful record in 1993. It's 100.9 The Eagle. Good morning. I'm Dan McMahon. Edward Furlong was in that video for Living on the Edge. Remember Edward Furlong? He played John Connor on Terminator 2. He played Danny on American History X. Remember, Edward Norton was a huge, like, racist guy, right? And then they killed his brother for it, which was Edward Furlong. He was also in Pet Sematary 2. I mentioned this because, again, he was in Living on the Edge. And a great photo has surfaced where he reunited with Robert Patrick. He played the T-1000 in Terminator 2. I saw that Robert Patrick shared that on Thursday or Friday on his social media. He was in London and ran into Edward Furlong there. So how about that? The T-1000 reunited with John Connor.
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14: Watch for mostly clear skies through the overnight hours with mild morning lows down into the mid-50s. The wind out of the west, but that'll die down no more than about 5 to 8 miles per hour. Monday, sunshine, another beautiful day in store with afternoon highs in the lower 70s. I'm meteorologist Jared Cirillo from the Cole Chevy Body Shop Weather Center.
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0: Gotta take it easy. I never take it easy. It's the Eagles on the Eagle before that Foreigner, which went out to, you guessed it, Mike McPherson, Bluefield PD's very own Lieutenant Mike McPherson, a man that's not only retired, but a man that loves Foreigner. I'm Dan McMahon. The 24th day of August is upon us. Some 3-4 months ago, I purchased concert tickets for today for Marilyn Manson and Rob Zombie. It'll be my 21st time seeing Manson. I've met him twice. And Zombie, I think this is like my 10th, 11th, 12th, sometime like that, of seeing him. It's actually the fourth time I've seen these two, like Zombie and Manson together. I saw them in 2012, 2018, 2019 in Huntington, actually. And then now, today in Charlotte. So it's going to be a really good time. I got to go home and try to get some rest because I got to drive down to Charlotte or my wife, somebody. Either way, I got to travel. So I guess I'll be back tonight. I may have to do it from the hotel room, but whatever. It is the Eagle. Be well. Not supposed to rain in Charlotte today, allegedly. Thank God. The Woody and Wilcox Show is coming up next.
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11: Lots of sunshine today. A high this afternoon will be into the low to mid 70s, mainly clear sky, low 50s overnight. On Tuesday, we will return to sunshine, a high in the mid to upper 70s. Wednesday, mixture clouds and sunshine, our high on Wednesday will be in the lower 80s. Thursday, clouds, showers, and a chance of thunderstorms, our high will be in the lower 80s. And then limited sunshine for Friday, our high on Friday, right around 80 degrees. I'm meteorologist Sally Russell from the Cole Chevy Body Shop Weather Center.
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0: for another week, if not more. This is stuff out of context from the broadcast of golf tournaments. So if you're new, you're like, I'm not a big golf fan. It really has nothing to do with golf. We're pointing and giggling at stuff that sounds dirty out of context, like eighth graders.
1: Billy Hurley, maybe a ball outside the right lip. Just maybe two balls.
2: That back hole location, so very hard to get to that finger.
3: I like trying to get it back there, though, Mark. That's why I like being aggressive to this back hole location. And he made a mess of that hole, Mark.
0: Weekend's here. Why not get a finger to the back hole location? And make a mess of it, for that matter.
4: Needs a little help. That might not get up.
5: Put a percentage on it. Are we at 80% now?
6: Well, Joe, I think we're at 70%. Hopefully, it'll get a little firmer, a little faster.
0: That's a lot of pressure. That's some weak, dirty talk, fellas.
7: So it really depends on how Alex Noren gets off. I didn't see it coming. But it wouldn't surprise me to see him come from behind and maybe get in at the end.
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0: What?
11: 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With Gary Woodland's length, and it's pretty slippery at the hole.
12: 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Really working hard on the cooch.
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11: A wonderful view from behind here. 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
12: Just sitting down, you can see 50% of the balls. 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
13: You would give me that, actually.
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13: About 4 inches.
15: But he's going to have to get this up reasonably quickly.
12: 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Ricky. Just trying to... He knows he's just trying to get it an inch.
0: And finally...
5: There's Devin. He is playing with picks. He can really move it.
0: Devin, get back to the golf. 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
1: If you missed it earlier, there was a lot of listeners who came to the, to the congratulation phase for the dude who had called in and said that he was 2 weeks drug-free after being in the throes of addiction for 20-plus years, and he did it for his 10-year-old son, and he's very proud of himself and thinks of all of us here on the Woody and Wilcox Show and you as a listener, as family, and appreciate those of you that have called in.
2: For the guy that's 2 weeks sober for his kid, congratulations, man. I've done it now for almost 4 years, and it is a struggle every day. Keep your head up. Keep pushing. That little man is worth it. You will notice it as time goes by that it was the best choice you've ever made.
1: Congrats, man, to you. 4 years. Mm-hmm. That's fantastic. Well done. Not easy.
3: No.
1: Speaking of things that aren't easy, Woody.
4: Hey, with all this good cheer going on, Woody, we need an update on your weight. Have you lost any now that you know, your swelling's probably gone down? We need to hear if anything's good, you know, so you're not as douchey, brother. Yeah, might as well celebrate a little more. I'm 1 week, Wilcox, from my procedure that I just had done, and I'm just waiting for the results to see if I'm one step away from stomach cancer. So, root for me, baby.
1: Ooh, I don't know what that means, but I hope that goes well.
5: It sounds like they maybe went in and did a biopsy or something.
3: Somebody took your gallbladder somewhere.
5: Yeah, they took it to pathology, I think, and just to, you know.
3: Any follow-up there?
5: Why would they follow up, Chelsea? Come on.
1: I remember you saying the doctor said it was diseased and dangerous, if I'm not mistaken on what the words were.
5: Yeah.
1: That feels like something that ought to be like, hey, here's the follow-up to that.
3: Right. We just take it home?
5: But it's out of my body, so if it's, you know. If it was diseased and dangerous, they're like, glad we got it out of your body. They're not going to call back and be like, yeah, it was diseased and dangerous. There's nothing you can do.
1: You may be wrong about that. I'm not sure. I'm no doctor, but I feel like if there was something else brewing in there, they might want to know that.
3: Yeah, I thought that's why they said as much, didn't they? That they wanted to test it and make sure that you were all good to go. So you would think that you would hear back on that by now.
1: Like you said, he mentioned cancer as a potential. And if it was, wouldn't you need to know that would be my
3: one
1: question.
3: One way or the other, yeah.
1: I would think so.
5: Yeah, probably.
1: Yeah, I would think so. Maybe this guy will know.
6: This is the top urine doctor at some hospital.
1: Okay. His question was about your weight, which we've detailed so many times over the years that Woody always comes in at 208.8.
5: That's a great question because when I had the surgery, I was so upset at myself. I was 209. And so I didn't have anything to report there. And we don't have a scale at the house, so it's not something I regularly get on a scale.
1: So two things. He hasn't been back for a follow-up because they scheduled it during the show and then called him that morning like, hey, you coming in today at 9? He was like, nope, on the radio. And so that's just another one of the fun things that goes on with Woody's doctor. Mm-hmm. So there's been no follow-up at all.
3: It's been two and a half weeks.
5: The follow-up was supposed to be Tuesday, and they sort of set it up on Monday. They're like, tomorrow at 9 a.m.? I'm like, no, can't do it.

0: a scale?
1: We don't have a scale at the house, no.
0: Interesting. How do you weigh things?
1: How often are you weighing? What are you weighing?
2: I'm always fascinated about weight, so I weigh myself a lot.
3: Oh, really?
0: And I agree.
2: And I know the experts don't do that. I'm fascinated by it. And so, yes, we have a scale at the house.
3: You would be a person who weighed himself a lot.
2: I do.
1: And what do you do with that information?
2: Nothing.
1: Sort of like taking pictures of the moon.
2: No, but I don't store it in my photos on my phone, so it's not clogging anything up. Okay. It's just information. You know, see how things affect me, and like, hey, I wonder how that, you know.
1: You don't write it down in the notes and go back to like.
2: Well, no, actually, I do. I do keep track of it, yes.
3: With your meal,
1: really? September 25th, 2015.
3: Big meal at a Mexican restaurant, and then I weighed.
2: There's an app, you know, that actually it's the app that comes with the phone. Yeah, I chart it.
1: Wow.
3: That's fascinating.
2: I do. Keep track of myself.
1: Do you then, you know,
2: if something
3: changes?
2: Every
3: day? I mean, if you're going to do it, usually it's once a week that is recommended.
2: That's how I started this. I know they're like, don't do it every day. I do it every day.
1: And then do you binge and purge too?
2: Binge and purge? No, not yet.
3: You don't have
2: a
3: disorder yet?
2: I don't think I have a disorder.
3: Okay.
2: Just a scientific mind, Chelsea. I'm a doctor at heart. So I'm sorry. If you want me to come weigh you, I'll do that as well. Maybe I should. I mean, I guess I need to weigh Woody.
1: Would you please?
3: Look, I have my own scale, but we don't use it that often.
1: Here's the deal. You weigh yourself and then you hold me and get on the scale.
2: Okay.
1: We'll do it that way.
2: Let's get some video. That'd be fun to do. So the answer is he knows nothing. The doctor said nothing. He has nothing. So,
1: is that,
2: is
1: part
2: that
1: for
2: surprising
1: the
2: for anybody? I don't think that's really a shocker.
3: But it's still concerning.
2: So, but for the man who is waiting to find out if he has stomach cancer, that is awful. So I hope that goes as well as it possibly can. And someday, you know, years down the line when Woody does get a follow-up appointment, then we'll maybe have some more information.
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3: Lots of sunshine today. Our high this afternoon will be into the low to mid 70s, mainly clear sky, low 50s overnight. On Tuesday, we will return to sunshine, a high in the mid to upper 70s. Wednesday, mixture clouds and sunshine. Our high on Wednesday will be in the lower 80s. Thursday, clouds, showers, and a chance of thunderstorms. Our high will be in the lower 80s. And then limited sunshine for Friday. Our high on Friday, right around 80 degrees. I'm meteorologist Sally Russell from the Cole Chevy Body Shop Weather Center.
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2: Hey guys, it's Sheena from Shelby. Good morning. I really need you guys to bring it this morning. I had a really rough night. Our power went out at 1 a.m., which is only a problem because I can't sleep without a fan. I get hot flashes and my ears ring so loud that in silence, it's deafening. It's the only thing I can hear. So I put on sound music on my phone. Nothing was working. I rolled around for a couple hours. Finally got in a deep sleep right before my alarm went off this morning. Just felt miserable. Went to make my coffee, have one of those, you know, Keurig type machines, and it won't work. It's broken. I almost cried. Now it's like 5:30 and I have to make it until 9 o'clock, getting 3 kids off to school and getting ready for work and all that stuff with no coffee. No coffee. Wilcox, remember you had the different brand of coffee last week? It threw you off. No coffee. So come on, guys. Bring me to life. Love you.
3: Yeah. Have you tried whiskey? It's sort of like coffee, but it's not.
4: Oh, girl. First things first, you've got to get yourself a coffee somehow.
1: Mm.
4: If I knew, it's a long way for me to drive, but I would bring you one.
1: Second of all, she mentioned hot flashes and ears ringing. Is that a thing that, is that like a menopause thing? Or I don't know what we're talking about. That seems like that's maybe the only way to listen to the Woody and Wilcox show, though, is with ears ringing so loud that you just can't hear it. Maybe that's why she's been so diligent in following along.
3: 1 in 3 women experience tinnitus when menopause.
4: Wow.
1: I've never heard of that.
4: That stinks.
3: 1 in 3.
4: That's a lot.
3: Yeah.
4: Okay.
1: Well, I wish there was something we could do, Sheena, but if you're expecting us to bring it, maybe not. I did mention that somebody asked if Woody had had some sort of huge weight loss after getting his gallbladder out, and he said, I don't know. I don't have a scale, and I haven't been to a follow-up doctor's appointment, so we don't know. And then I mentioned that I weigh myself every day. Appreciate your calls on that.
5: Talking about having a scale in the house, the only thing that thing's good for is getting on it before you poop and then getting on it after you poop.
1: Amen, brother. Don't kid yourself. Been there many times.
3: That's the app that you want.
1: That's what I'm talking about. Well, what do you mean that's the app that you want?
3: Somebody who can track that.
1: Well, you can track that. And those are all fun things that I do. I'm not kidding. I do that for sure. It's fascinating. And I was joking kind of when I said I'm a scientist, but I am fascinated by all that stuff.
4: I hope you get one of those magic toilets that can tell you all kinds of fun information and then send it to your doctor or whatever.
3: You're a Capricorn. Wow, how did it tell? Just from dropping anchor.
4: I would say you're in the minority maybe, but you do you. I don't think you're hurting anybody.
1: Thank you. I'm not hurting anybody, and I will do me. And at some point, there'll be some sort of scientific breakthrough, and you'll be coming to me thanking me. By the way, thank you for your impressions.
6: Dear Diary, I weighed myself for the 12th time today. Still 182. Time to put on my retainer. Wilcox out.
4: What's happening?
1: I believe that's some role-playing as if he were me each and every day.
6: Dear Diary, I weighed myself for the 12th time today. Still 182. Time to put on my retainer. Wilcox out.
1: By the way, you almost nailed it. 181.7 this morning. So that's pretty solid. Were you in my bathroom this morning? Is even a better question.
3: He was in your toilet.
4: Still in your bathroom.
1: Yeah. So I'll keep you updated. Maybe I ought to just put that out on social every morning. 704-FEZ-3200. Talkback button also available for all of your horrible Wilcox impressions.
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1: I'm glad I brought this up now, and I don't care what it makes you think of me. I'm fascinated by everybody's response to the fact that I weigh myself every day. Like, there have been more than a few people who are blown away by that. People who are concerned for my health. This is all very fascinating, including this one.
2: My dude, I have not weighed myself in years. Even when I went to Kraft Body Scan, I had to get on the scale and I looked away. When I went to urgent care, like earlier this year for whatever, and they were like, okay, we're going to get you on the scale. And I joked and I said, oh, do we have to? And she goes, no. I was like, oh, that was awesome. So no idea what I weigh.
1: Well, first of all, I'll tell you this about urgent care. I'm not sure any of them are legit, and I don't mean to throw anybody under the bus. I mean, I may be wrong about that, and I understand, but I felt last time I went to urgent care, and I don't remember what the issue even was, it just felt like it was maybe community theater doing some sort of production about doctors. I mean, it looked like they just brought in randoms, and as long as you could wear the lab coat, you were good. And they were very nice, and I'm not saying they did anything wrong, but it felt like we were all on an equal playing field. Like, I would suggest, like, should I do this? And they'd be like, yeah. You know, it was like, oh, I never thought of that. Okay, yeah, do that. And then I would suggest maybe a medication. Okay.
3: Let's see what WebMD thinks.
1: Funny. I don't know. And listen, I'm sure there are amazing urgent cares out there. I don't want to throw you under the bus, but that was my experience. And I was kind of like, what's going on in that? Maybe it was that one place. I don't know.
4: I hate to agree with Wilcox, but urgent care is the place you go before they tell you to go to the ER.
3: I have been told. I've been sent to the ER.
4: Right? If you're going in there with anything more serious than, hey, I can't hear anything out of my right ear or my throat's really scratchy, they're like, just take yourself to the ER.
1: I mean, even if it is one of those things that you just mentioned, I feel like at least the place I went, they'd be like, well, what do you think that is? And then I'd tell them and they'd be like, okay, yeah, that might be right.
3: I think it was just
1: one of those things. I was like, we're just going to do a big collab together.
3: You may have just stumbled upon someone pretending to be a doctor.
1: I might have. I mean, I think the back door was open. Somebody may have just wandered in.
4: The reason that they do weigh you at the urgent care is they're just playing a game. They're playing the over-under game.
1: It's a fun game.
3: Why would you need to be like, my throat hurts. Why do I need to be weighed?
4: Exactly.
1: By the way, she did say that she had gotten weighed when she went to Kraft Body Scan, which, by the way, awesome. That's so good. You said you looked away when they put you on the scale. That's fascinating to me, but at least you went. It sounds like you're going to find out information about yourself that could be very, very helpful, even if you won't look at your own weight. So I'm proud of you for doing that.
3: Yes.
1: Because honestly, if you told me you were somebody who hadn't weighed yourself in years and when you get on the scale, you have to look away, I would honestly believe you were somebody who wasn't going to go to Kraft Body
3: Scan. That's too big of an extrapolation. You want to know what's going on in your body, but for somebody, like, you can get hung up on the number. And maybe that's why she hasn't weighed herself in years. It can get psychological. Like, you love it. Some people don't need that. But you still want to make sure your lungs are good, your heart's good.
1: Yeah, well, obviously, that's great. And, I mean, I guess that's correct in this case. So I'm glad to hear it. And if you don't know, Kraft Body Scan is what started Woody down this path where he complained about his innards. And Denny, who happened to work for Kraft Body Scan, was like, hey, why don't you come down here? And then there's this great deal.
4: Well, it was because my doctor was like, hey, can you come back in like 17 weeks?
1: Right. Well, that was part of it. Yes. So if you don't know about that, there's a promo code that you can actually use. Woody50. That's Woody50. And you get a couple's heart and lung scan for $99.
4: Yeah.
1: That's for two of you. So go to togetherwescan.com. And apparently they may not make you look at your weight either.
4: Just close your
3: eyes. They're not going to force you.
1: It's Kraft Body Scan. So check them out.
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12: Lots of sunshine today. A high this afternoon will be into the low to mid 70s, mainly clear sky, low 50s overnight. On Tuesday, we will return to sunshine, a high in the mid to upper 70s. Wednesday, mixed clouds and sunshine. Our high on Wednesday will be in the lower 80s. Thursday, clouds, showers, and a chance of thunderstorms. Our high will be in the lower 80s. And then limited sunshine for Friday. Our high on Friday, right around 80 degrees. I'm meteorologist Sally Russell from the Cole Chevy Body Shop Weather Center.
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1: I realize that now my comments on urgent care are being amplified.
2: Hey, everybody. Yeah, no, urgent care is the worst. Every time I go, they barely have the pins for me to sign myself in. I mean, it's ridiculous. Every time I go to urgent care, they don't have the equipment for this. Or they misdiagnose me and send me somewhere else who gives me the right diagnosis. It's like a welcome mat to going to real doctors. It's ridiculous.
1: I wish that was their slogan.
3: I mean, it's a little much. I feel like it's, you know, like whatever franchise of a fast food place that's near you, they're not all going to run the same.
1: Right.
3: So you want to hit a good one.
1: That's right. It's hit and miss, I think, is the way I would describe it. Just like anything, I suppose. Mm-hmm. But I really wish they would use the welcome mat to real doctors as their slogan at urgent
4: welcome
1: care.
4: To the Taco Bell.
1: I'm sorry?
4: He said it's like going to the fast food, or is that what Chelsea
3: That's
4: said?
3: That's what I said.
1: I don't know. But anyway, appreciate somebody who was like, guys, talking about weighing yourself. You've heard the Tom Segura bit where he goes to the doctor, right? And I don't think I have heard the Tom Segura bit where he goes to the doctor.
5: Then he pulls my chart out of the slot, super dramatic, so that it makes a noise. He goes, I'm like, and he goes, wow. And I'm like, really? Wow. Is it full-blown AIDS? Like, why is it wow? And he goes, you weigh 245. And I go, like, yeah, like, I knew that. And he goes, you weighed 230 last time you were here. Not exactly what I would call weight loss. And I'm like, are we at a f***ing roast or something? Like, what are you doing? Then he says, you know, you're the fattest patient.

0: vacation I've seen all day. And I go, it's 9:30 in the morning. And he goes, still.
1: Anybody ever experienced that? That's got to be just for fun, right? Ain't no yes. way a doctor said that to him.
2: That's too heavy.
1: Impossible, right?
3: Although, if you listen to that bit, it goes on for another, like, several minutes where he's written in the notes of Tom Segura's medical notes, gay, question mark.
1: What?
3: He's like, what? You're married to a woman? Yes.
1: Okay. Well, I don't know, but it's funny either way. If anybody's ever had the doctor say, you're the fattest patient I've seen today, 704-FEZ-3200.
3: I could picture my doctor telling me that.
1: That's crazy. All right. Well, I mean, if there is such a call, we're here for it. Meanwhile, we do have a nice batch of Fun with Golf audio that we're going to get to. Stuff out of context from the broadcast of golf that we point and giggle at like middle schoolers. And we'll hit that for you next.
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1: Again, I don't want to come down on all urgent cares. I'm just saying lately I've had a couple of negative experiences, okay? I don't want to throw you all under the bus if you're somebody who works at a great urgent care. But I do appreciate everyone and your own thoughts.
2: Yeah, I couldn't agree with Wilcox more. The urgent care, God love them, is just a great way to spend $300 to $400 before they just send you to the hospital anyway. It's a good way to get practice on spending a ton of money. It's essentially the NFL preseason of the hospital.
3: Nice.
1: That's a really solid analogy. Because, I mean, it depends on what you go in for to urgent care, but it's not uncommon at all for them to be like, you know what, you better just go to the hospital. I've seen it multiple times with my kids, saw it with my dad one time. It's pretty typical if it's a certain sort of injury or one of those things. Mm-hmm. But that doesn't usually mean that you're getting off without paying anything, does sure. it? I mean, no. Maybe sometimes you do. Yeah. If you just walk through the door and you look bad enough and they're like, no. Don't even come to the window. Just go to the hospital. Mm-hmm. I don't know if anybody's ever had that experience before.
3: I've had that with one of the kids. They're like, nope, we don't treat stuff like that here. Go to the doctor.
4: Yeah, Frank tried to take me in. I didn't even get out of the car. He told them what was going on and they're like, nope, don't bring her in here. So I didn't even make it through the door. Because I think there's some things they don't want to even try to handle, liability or anything like that.
3: Right. They see how much paperwork is going to be and they're like, nah, not worth it. It's a Saturday.
4: But I know, again, there are good ones out there. So I don't want to slam everybody.
1: 704-FEZ-3200.
5: Have y'all seen the Will Ferrell skit from Saturday Night Live where he's a doctor and the guy, he's having a patient cough and he has to bring the nurse in to have him cough again? Hilarious. That's what I think of when I think of urgent cares.
1: I don't think I have seen that, which I'm surprised about, actually.
6: Hold on 1 minute. Nurse, can we get Dr. Wallace?
7: Sure.
8: Are you feeling something odd? Or?
6: I can't tell. Two quick coughs. More?
8: Oh, hold on.
6: Oh, no. Don't worry. This is my associate, Dr. Wallace.
8: Oh, okay.
6: Dr. Fieldies, please.
7: Cough, please. Again. Again. Now a big one.
8: Is there some problem?
7: One more time. What do you think?
6: It's tough to say. Cough, please.
7: One more for me.
6: Now for me?
7: Let's get the nurse.
6: Okay.
8: Oh, what is it that you're feeling?
6: Nurse! Nurse, see if you can feel this right. Go ahead and cough, Mr. Harris.
9: I see.
6: Mm-hmm.
9: Cough, please.

0: off.
1: And for me?
0: One for me. My turn.
1: And all of us now?
2: They all three have their hands.
3: Let's see, Mr. Harrison. Hey, who the hell are you?
1: Okay, beat it. The gig's up.
0: Meet you at the car.
4: God, those people weren't doctors?
2: Yeah.
3: No, I'm afraid they weren't doctors. They're just a part of a growing number of people who enjoy feeling men's testicles. Myself, I'm a butt man.
2: Yeah, so I get why that would be the first thing you think of. Well done.
5: Making me want to have to cough now.
2: I have to cough.
6: Between me, my wife, and my kids, we've been to urgent care quite a few times. And I got to be honest, I have nothing bad to say about any of the places we've been. They've all been great. Staff and doctors have been friendly, and they've done their job. And guess I've had the opposite experience of Wilcox.
2: Well, I mean, let's hope that someday you get to go in and they ask you to cough 100 times. And then they run out the back door, because then you've gotten the full experience.
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16: Lots of sunshine today. A high this afternoon will be into the low mid-70s, mainly clear sky, low 50s overnight. On Tuesday, we will return to sunshine, a high in the mid to upper 70s. Wednesday, mixture clouds and sunshine, our high on Wednesday will be in the lower 80s. Thursday, clouds, showers, and a chance of thunderstorms, our high will be in the lower 80s. And then limited sunshine for Friday, our high on Friday, right around 80 degrees. I'm meteorologist Sally Russell from the Cole Chevy Body Shop Weather Center.
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2: Well, we're getting closer and closer to really being into football season. 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
8: 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Are we at 80% now?
9: Well, Joe, I think we're at 70%. Hopefully, it'll get a little firmer, a little faster.
2: Nothing to see here. Just dudes measuring firmness.
4: Billy Hurley, maybe a ball outside the right lip. Maybe two balls.
2: I don't get it.
10: Johnson?
4: 1 inch means two strokes right there.
5: I think we all know that. That's solid math.
2: I didn't know there was math involved.
11: So it really depends on how Alex Noren gets off. I didn't see it coming. But it wouldn't surprise me to see him come from behind and maybe get in at the end.
12: It's wonderful rhythm and powerful. And with Gary Woodland's length, and it's pretty slippery at the hole. A wonderful view from behind here. Hole location way in the back.
2: Isn't that where it usually is?
13: It's, you know, it's that delicate blend between mechanics and just letting it flow. Really working hard on the cooch.
2: Working hard on the cooch. I feel like there was punctuation or something missing there. This is Fun with Golf Audio.
13: Just sitting down, you can see 50% of the balls. Just to take it in the belly and...
14: You would give me that, actually.
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15: No question.
13: He's a lot softer now.
4: About 4 inches.
16: He's going to have to get this up reasonably quickly.
13: Oh, Ricky. Just trying to... 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
8: There's Devin. 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
2: 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And if you're just joining us, you'll find out what that means here in a second. 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
1: The urgent care conversation has really expanded. We were just talking generally, and I said I had had some bad experiences, but I know not every urgent care experience is bad, but I appreciate those of you sharing yours.
2: Anytime I hear urgent care now, I think of the comedian. I can't think of his name, but he's just like, have y'all ever been to the urgent care? Like, there's no feeling of, you know, like, I'm better than you over there. It's like, oh, do you have $40? Well, let's put our heads together and knock out this head cold together, you know? So the nurse asked me how to spell Sudafed, and I'm like, well, I know y'all share space with T-Mobile, but I think you can figure this out, right?
1: You've pretty much nailed it. Yeah, that's a dude named Aaron Weber. He does, among other things, he does a podcast with Nate Bargatze, I believe. Yes, very funny and accurate.
3: You go to a doctor's office, they talk down to you, right? Diplomas on the wall. They're like, I went to school. I know everything. Urgent care is like, do you have $40? Let's figure this out together. We don't know any more than you, you know? Let's put our heads in a room and let's tackle this sinus infection as a team. And that's fun. There's camaraderie in an urgent care, you know? I don't know if anybody's qualified, and that's a rush. That's a fun way to spend a day. You know how you fill out all your info in the lobby on like a clipboard, and then they take you to another room and act like you never did that? So the nurse comes in, we're face to face, she's asking me questions. She goes, what are you in for? I said, my nose is clogged. She said, you been taking anything? I said, just Sudafed. And she goes, oh, can you spell that for me? I was like, Sudafed? I maybe could. I would like you to take a stab at it, though, right? It feels like something you should know. I know y'all share a lease with a T-Mobile store, but this feels like day one stuff, honestly. Look, I've been taking ibuprofen as well, so maybe I sounded that one out. You can write that down phonetically.
1: That's exactly it. That is perfect.
4: The well clipboard done. Thing is just spot on. Yeah, all that stuff you just filled out, let's ignore that.
1: It is always weird, but that happens everywhere. That yeah. happens at a regular doctor, too, where they you answer all the questions, and then somebody else comes in who's not the doctor and asks you all the questions again. I'm like, what was the exercise for?
4: Have you ever done the pre-check-in where they send you an email and you fill out all that stuff, and you're like, what are we doing here? How many times am I going to give you the same information?
1: I will say I've had somebody actually when I was checking in go, oh, I see you filled out the thing ahead of time. I'm like, okay, now we're getting somewhere because that's like so rare.
5: Maybe my doctors are really good. I feel like I'm having better experiences than you are.
1: Well, look at you. That's great. I'm happy for you.
4: I'm so tired of your bragging. Everything in my life is perfect.
1: Well, my doctor knows how to spell Sudafed.
4: My gallbladder works.
1: Yeah, appreciate that. 704-FEZ-3200. Talkback button also available to you. Let's figure this out together.
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5: Lots of sunshine today. A high this afternoon will be into the low mid-70s, mainly clear sky, low 50s overnight. On Tuesday, we will return to sunshine, a high in the mid to upper 70s. Wednesday, mixture clouds and sunshine. Our high on Wednesday will be in the lower 80s. Thursday, clouds, showers, and a chance of thunderstorms. Our high will be in the lower 80s. And then limited sunshine for Friday. Our high on Friday, right around 80 degrees. I'm meteorologist Sally Russell from the Cole Chevy Body Shop Weather Center.
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1: Lots going on this weekend. I hadn't heard for some reason about this movie called Spa Weekend. You familiar with this? It comes out today. Leslie Mann, Isla Fisher, among others.

0: Love them.
1: It sort of looks like the female bachelor party, or not bachelor party, maybe. What was the
2: hangover?
1: Hangover. Yes, that's the one I'm trying to think of. Four burned out friends escape the overwhelming lives to go to a luxury spa weekend full of really bad decisions. I like them too. I don't know about the description of that. Isla Fisher, of course, Sacha Baron Cohen's wife.
2: Ex-wife.
1: And Leslie Mann, Judd Apatow's wife. So is it just people's wives? Is that the way? Who's Anna Faris movie?
0: She was married to Chris Pratt a long time ago.
1: Okay, right. She's in it. Michelle Buteau.
0: She's a comedian. I don't know her husband.
1: Gets 67% on Rotten Tomatoes. And of course, as we mentioned, the new Jason Statham movie is out, Mutiny. By the way, thanks to listener Jason, who put together a pretty solid new movie poster for his next water film, which is something about pool noodles. Put that up on social at Woody and Wilcox. Somebody had pointed out that actually the theme about Jason Statham is not so much that he fights people on boats, even though that's what this is, and the last couple feel like they've been that, but it was his movie titles that are all jobs, like The Beekeeper, and there's a couple of others.
2: The Transporter.
1: All of them were just the name of like a job, and he was that guy, apparently. That was a big meme, and somehow I missed out on that. Shocker. But that's not wrong, for sure. Yeah, 100%.
2: Mutiny is not a job, though.
1: Right, so he's really taken a turn. Odyssey, by the way, has broken a record. Still out in theaters, the highest grossing rated R movie of all time. Period.
2: Really?
1: Yeah, think about that for a second. What would you think other high grossing rated R movies would be, or what did it just pass?
2: Deadpool.
1: It is. Deadpool and Wolverine was the record holder until the Odyssey passed it. But it feels like there should be a lot. And the answer, by the way, is $1.4 billion. That's how much Odyssey has made so far, which is great money. But it also, you think about, you know, the kind of money that gets made on movies these days. I would have thought there would have been other rated R movies that had done it equally well. But apparently not.
0: We think... You're eliminating a lot of the population with those.
1: Yeah, I mean, I get why it might be that way, although I feel like there have been some really successful rated R movies. That's what I'm saying.
2: Sometimes Oppenheimer's fourth on the list, and I don't think of that. It is an R-rated movie, but, you know, when you say it, Chelsea, it sounds like, oh, kids can't go to it. Would you take your kids to go see Oppenheimer?
0: No.
1: Just too boring, though, right?
2: Right.
1: It's not because it's dirty.
0: Right. It's like it was Schindler's List. Like, I probably wouldn't take him to that either.
2: The Passion of the Christ. Right. Exactly. Number 12.
1: Okay. Yeah. What else is on the list? I didn't see the full list.
2: Deadpool, Wolverine, Joker, Oppenheimer.
1: Oh, the kids ought to go see Joker.
2: The Matrix Reloaded, It, Logan, Passion of the Christ, Hangover Part 2, 50 Shades of Grey. Have your kids seen that yet, Chelsea?
0: No, not yet.
1: Apparently, the chicken salad's really good in that. So they ought to see that.
2: Mm-hmm. By the way, mayonnaise.
1: Speaking of things, all right. Speaking of things that are new, the new series of Conan O'Brien opens up today.
2: Oh, Conan Must Go?
1: Conan Must Go. This is the third season premiere. Drops today or tonight on HBO.
2: Have you watched any of those?
1: Yes.
2: He's number one. I find him super funny. And when you put him in this travel sort of thing, it really brings out the best of Conan. Like that weird, quirky, you're like, this is weird. Mm-hmm. I really enjoy it.
1: That is his superpower, is getting out amongst the people and just BSing until you can't BS anymore. So that's tonight at 9 on HBO. So you've got that going for you. Oh, and tough, you're going to have to make a decision, because also tomorrow night, Run for a Million, an elite horse riding competition where competitors will compete for a $1 million prize, produced by Yellowstone's Taylor Sheridan.
0: Does he do everything now?
2: Yes.
0: Okay.
1: This is a two-hour, one-time deal on CBS tomorrow night at 8.
0: They gonna make the horse do tricks?
1: I don't know. It's not a race, but it's some sort of competition where they ride horses, and maybe it will be the tiptoeing horses, which is one of my favorite things.
2: I don't think it's that.
1: I don't know if it is.
2: They play dizzy bat with the horses and stuff like that.
1: It would be fun if they did some. I mean, we want to treat them well, but

0: I'm sure there's not a horse out there that doesn't want to do dizzy bat.
1: So. Egg toss. Yeah.
0: Egg toss?
1: Yes.
0: Okay.
2: Okay, field day game.
0: I didn't realize. Can a horse catch an egg?
1: No, that's okay. Why. That's what makes it exciting.
0: Three-legged races with a horse, that'd be fun. That would be sure. Fun.
1: Not the leg.
0: For $1 million. 704-FEZ 3200, talk back button also available to you as well.
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1: Okay, people continuing to call and talk about their interesting experiences at different urgent cares.
2: Yeah, you guys are talking about urgent care. I used to work for this company that did random drug testing. I went in to the urgent care and peed in the bottle, and afterwards the lady said, I'll get my results in 4 to 6 weeks. I said, ma'am, that's an instant result bottle. The results are popping up right now. She said, oh my God, I didn't know they did that. Pretty sure she needed drug testing.
1: That's exactly what I mean. And that's the bit from Aaron Weber where he's like, well, you got $40. We're going to put our heads together and we'll figure this out together. It's exactly that. I've seen that so many times. Again, probably some good ones out there. And we all make mistakes. We do it daily, all day long here on the Woody and Wilcox Show.
3: But we don't tell people 4 to 6 weeks.
1: I mean, I guess new technology comes along. You're offering it up. And you don't even know what it is. That is sort of troubling, I feel like. Anyway, 704-FEZ-3200, talk back button available. Anybody see the revelation that actor Rob Lowe made yesterday?
3: Has he finally admitted that he is a vampire and he doesn't age?
1: No, but it does have to do with his looks. He was on a podcast with Oprah the other day, and he revealed that he was bullied for his good looks. Which is a tough one to bring out into the forefront.
3: I've suffered the same thing.
4: I mean, bullied or given the business by his buddies?
1: No, bullied. I'm sure he's also given the business by his buddies, but here's the audio.
5: I wish that when I was younger, I was cute. What I actually was pretty. And that, as a boy, is not what you want to be. Mm. People called me all the time. I mean, I got that 24/7. I've always been in the like, never complain, never explain. I'm not going to revisit it. So people talk about me. So what? But the truth of it is, we know today that that stuff affects you.
1: Mm-hmm. Right. You get endless and endless amounts of women. That's how it affects you.
4: But as a 7-year-old, an 8-year-old, or in middle school, like you're not thinking that way.
1: And, right. I mean, I think we all kind of understand what he's saying. I mean, I get it. But it is also hard to come out and say it's been so hard being flawlessly handsome or whatever the case may be.
3: Well, to his point, right, he was pretty, which is different than being good looking.
1: I guess so.
4: Or
1: I don't
4: cute
1: know.
4: As a kid, like he said.
3: Right.
4: Because we've seen those kids who you know are going to turn out to be gorgeous adults. They have like the natural coloring. And for boys, if it looks like, you know, your eyelashes are dark or it looks like you have makeup on almost, I could see other boys giving you
1: some comments about that. Other boys are going to give you comments about
4: everything.
1: Okay. It doesn't matter what you look like.
3: When I was running summer camps, there was this kid that came back multiple years and we called him the missing link because of his eyebrows and his dark eyelashes. Like, it was literally looked like he was wearing mascara and, like, two-inch, it's like two-finger-thick eyebrows.

0: house for like an 8-year-old. You're like, I mean, yeah, I know things develop faster on certain people. This kid had the, you know, Brooke Shields eyebrows as an 8-year-old boy.
1: I never thought about kids' eyebrows developing different.
0: Well, it was to the point where you're like, my God, look at his eyebrows. That kid's the missing link.
1: I mean, I knew guys in eighth grade who had to shave, and that was certainly a standout, right? When that one dude in your middle school has a beard, and you're like, what's going on over there?
0: Yeah.
1: But I don't remember him getting made fun of, or at least we never. That was not something that we did. Because, again, he was pulling all the ladies.
0: He was buying beer for everybody, so nobody made fun of him.
1: Because of his, and then his luxurious eyebrows. He goes into the liquor store, and they're like, wow, look at the eyebrows on this kid. How much vodka you want?
2: You must be of age. That's your eyebrows can tell.
1: So if anybody's listening right now who's just shockingly pretty, don't worry. It's all going to work out.
0: We feel your pain. We see you.
1: 704-FEZ-3200. Talkback button as well.
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11: Lots of sunshine today. A high this afternoon will be into the low mid-70s, mainly clear sky, low 50s overnight. On Tuesday, we will return to sunshine, a high in the mid to upper 70s. Wednesday, mixture clouds and sunshine. Our high on Wednesday will be in the lower 80s. Thursday, clouds, showers, and a chance of thunderstorms. Our high will be in the lower 80s. And then limited sunshine for Friday. Our high on Friday, right around 80 degrees. I'm meteorologist Allie Russell from the Cole Chevy Body Shop Weather Center.
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1: I hope everybody's going to be okay, because this is going to really lead to a lot of confusion. You may want to sit down even. You see that Pizza Hut is changing their name?
2: Pizza Hut is changing its name.
1: After how many years?
2: 50 plus?
1: More than that. They're just going to be called Hut. And when I first saw that, I thought, that's a pretty bold move. I can remember when Kentucky Fried Chicken decided we shouldn't be Kentucky Fried Chicken really anymore. They're all just KFC.
2: That was for health reasons.
1: Well, I don't know if they ever said it that way.
2: But that's what it was. Got rid of the word fried. Unhealthy.
1: By perception reasons, I think, more than health reasons, right? You weren't getting any healthier eating KFC just because they called it KFC.
2: Well, they got rid of fried.
1: Right, because they thought, well, nobody will understand how bad we are for you if we take the word fried out of our name. But Pizza Hut, then I discovered it's not permanent. And then I thought, well, now I'm really angry. They're temporarily taking pizza out of their name so they can just be Hut to celebrate football season.
3: Okay.
1: Like when a quarterback starts to, you know, get ready to snap the ball or get the ball snapped to him. Hut.
3: Hut. I get it.
2: But
3: it's not the Hut, which is what I thought it was going to be. And they were just trying to be cute. So this is
1: Oh, they're still trying to be cute, though. And I don't understand it, to be quite
2: honest. Like when Dunkin' Donuts tried to be called Dunks and everybody's like, nope.
3: I think they did actually do that.
2: Did they?
3: But those are at least related to the name. I'm not as mad about this as you are, Wilcox. This is playing off. Remember the controversial Tom Brady Pizza Hut commercial where he was doing that? And with the Hut,
1: I don't know who, controversial to who, though.
3: People were mad. Like
1: those were solid commercials. There was nothing wrong with it.
3: Oh, no, they were great commercials, and I can see what Pizza Hut's doing. People were mad because they're like, Tom Brady doesn't eat any pizza.
1: Oh.
3: That's what the controversy was.
1: I bet Tom Brady weighs himself every day.
2: Right.
1: Him and Rob Lowe and Wilcox.
3: At least it's in the realm of their business. Well, who was the place that changed their name to something with burgers, but they didn't have burgers? Like, that's more irritating to me. I'm like, why are you doing this?
2: Oh, you're talking about when International House of Pancakes wanted to be called International House of Burgers.
1: They did. I mean, that's why they did it, is because they did have burgers. That's why they were doing it.
3: Do they still? I doubt it.
1: They probably still do.
2: But the problem is Pizza Hut's not the official pizza of the NFL.
1: Yeah, I don't understand it.
2: So are they just trying to, like, get in on Little Caesars? Hey, Little Caesars, thanks for paying the NFL all that money. We're going to go ahead and try to horn in on it.
1: Little Caesars is the official pizza of the NFL?
2: Just Googled it.
3: I didn't know we had an official pizza. Do we have an official food? All kinds of
1: the
3: NFL?
1: We probably have an official gynecologist.
3: I hope so.
1: Right? Because yours was the official gynecologist of the Charlotte Bobcats.
3: Yes.
1: If you're new to the show, Chelsea's gynecologist somehow was also practicing his wares on an NBA team.
2: Mm-hmm. The official soft drink is Pepsi. The official sports drink is Gatorade. The official beer is Bud Light. The official spirit is Jameson Whiskey of the NFL.
3: How niche are we going to go?
1: And the official pizza is Little Caesars.
2: Little Caesars.
1: Okay. Anything else? What else you got for us over there? Okay. I thought you just looked like, what's the official stuff of the NFL?
2: I had a list, and that was the end of it. Mm-hmm.
3: Snack foods, nuts,
1: underwear.
3: Fruit, underwear.
2: Tostitos is the official chip of the NFL.
3: There we go.
1: Think how much money they're paying to have that.
3: A lot.
1: Oh, my God.
3: Think about how much money Pizza Hut paid Tom Brady. I think they're trying to recoup some of that and lean back into it, since they're not the official pizza.
1: It just doesn't, you know, when companies do that, you got to imagine how much money they've spent. It's like when they tried to change the signage at the Cracker Barrel, and they said it cost $700 million through all the research and all the changing physically.
3: Mm-hmm. Yeah.
1: And you think, there's no way you're recouping that. There's nobody out there in that case who's like, oh, they took the old man off the sign. Honey, let's head down there.
3: I was almost over the cost of that brand change.
1: Right. It just doesn't make sense.
3: But are they changing all the signs, or just some kind of special thing for Pizza?
2: They're covering up the word pizza with a football-inspired banner.
3: Okay.
1: And so there's somebody who's like, man, I forgot they had pizza at Pizza Hut. Now that they changed it to the Hut, though, I'm in. It just doesn't it make you wonder, like, that can't be cost efficient.
3: But a banner's cheaper than taking an old man out of a rocking chair.
2: Little Caesars is apparently paying the NFL $250 million a year to be the official pizza of the NFL. That is unconfirmed.
1: Well, but I would have thought it was even more than that, to be honest with you. So
2: a quarter of $1 billion a year?
3: They're just trying to get in on, you know, what's going on in the world, topical, pop culture. It's football season again.
1: Maybe we should change our name. I got nothing. That's the name of this. Maybe that's the name of the show. I got nothing.
2: I got nothing. How about the Woody Show?
1: How about that? I think it might be taken. 704 Fez 3200. Talkback button also available to you.
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8: Lots of sunshine today. A high this afternoon will be into the low to mid 70s, mainly clear sky, low 50s overnight. On Tuesday, we will return to sunshine, a high in the mid to upper 70s. Wednesday, mixture clouds and sunshine. Our high on Wednesday will be in the lower 80s. Thursday, clouds, showers, and a chance of thunderstorms. Our high will be in the lower 80s. And then limited sunshine for Friday. Our high on Friday, right around 80 degrees. I'm meteorologist Sally Russell from the Cole Chevy Body Shop Weather Center.
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1: So Rob Lowe is on a podcast and explains something that he's never quite explained in public before, and that was that he was horribly teased as a young kid because he was pretty. And he took a ration of dung over just that fact. And it's led, among other things, to talking about nicknames that you were called or someone was called back in the day. And then sometimes there's a full transformation. Remember the guy who called in and said they used to tease a girl and call her turkey because she had a long neck. And then at the 30-year reunion, she was knocking everybody out with how hot she'd gotten. So there's that as well.
2: I don't think any of my old classmates listened to the show, so I'll go ahead and say this. My nickname in school was Doobs, and the reason was because it was a play on my last name. Well, a lot of the football players thought that people were calling me Boobs because I was well endowed in the chest. And so I also was called Boobs for a while. Yeah.
1: Interesting. I thought you were going to say Doobs because it had something to do with weed, like doobies, which actually the two of those are related, the Doobs and the Boobs, right? Let's not forget this news report.
3: A York regional police officer's comments on marijuana to a group of high school students here in Aurora has some health officials and pot activists looking to clear the air tonight. This after an officer allegedly told a group of teens that smoking marijuana lowers testosterone and, quote, doobies make boobies.
1: I forgot the full context on that. Police officer told that to a group of kids.
4: Yes.
5: Kids, and remember,
3: quote, doobies make boobies.
1: Well, that's it. I thought when you said your name was Boobs, you were going to just give us the old classic. Remember, my mom was well endowed and then the phone drops out.
6: Hi, yes. I'd like to share a story about embarrassing parents. When I was in junior high, I went to a very strict Christian school, and my mom decided to come bring me something I don't remember. But so my mom is very well endowed, and
5: we've never heard of
3: ever again.
7: My doobies are getting bigger.
1: We've never heard the end of it.
3: Doobies make boobies.
1: All right. 704-FEZ-3200.
8: They used to call me the Black Smurf because I'm black and I'm short. Very creative, I know.
1: Black Smurf. I mean, not the best. It's no pube head, though. I got to be honest with you. I'd rather be Black Smurf than pube head.
5: Richard sends an email. A guy I went to high school with was the first one I'd ever heard of who had a cancerous tumor on his testicle. Had to have it removed. And all I can remember is that his name became Davy One Nad. People used to sing Davy's Got One Nad to the tune of Janie's Got a Gun. This is what it was like in 90s high school. So vicious.
4: Who's the person that even told everybody your business that specifically?
5: Davy's got one.
4: He had cancer. He had some kind of cancerous tumor, right?
1: You're saying that's not funny? Yeah.
4: High school boys are just full of jokes.
5: What other Aerosmith song was sung to you in high school?
1: Black Smurf is looking pretty damn good right now, I'm going to tell you that. 704-FEZ-3200, talk back button available to you as well.
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1: Nicknames that you had or potentially that someone else had when you were younger. Chelsea was nice enough to open up and share that there was a small group of people that referred to her as Pube Head.
2: It was two guys I was friends with, and they thought they were being funny. And they just now look at my life now.
1: You showed them.
2: No, I'm saying here I am again, two guys who think they're being funny.
1: Oh, I see. I thought you said you'd gone and totally redeemed yourself, Pube Head. Of course. And by the way, kids are ruthless. I think it's gotten better. I'm not a kid, but I've seen it through my own kids. And, you know, I'm an assistant basketball coach, so I'm in around high school kids. And I don't feel like it's that part is as bad as it was. I think they've gotten better.
2: I hope so.
1: I think so, but I'm not 100% sure. I don't think maybe this would happen.
3: So speaking of nicknames, I had one in high school. My first name is Reed. And I was called Reed Tard. But jokes on them, I listen to the Woody and Wilcox shows. So that means, wait.
1: Right, yeah. I mean, different times. I don't know how old you are.
4: Yeah, thank you for opening up, but my God.
1: Yeah, but it's not shocking.
2: It's mostly boys. I know there'll be one woman who calls in and is like, I gave everybody nicknames, but... My group of girlfriends, we didn't have mean nicknames for each other. Like, you guys may have given us nicknames.
1: It's not always friends. I mean, sometimes you have bad nicknames for your friends as well, I guess. I will admit that. But a lot of it was not from your friends. Right. You were getting picked on.
4: I hate to break it to you, Chelsea. You didn't have real friends.
1: Except for the two guys that called you Pube Head.
4: Correct.
1: Those are your real friends right there. 704-FEZ-3200.
5: We had a guy in high school who had some type of condition where he could not grow hair, had no hair on his head, no eyebrows, and everybody in high school called him Buddha. And to his credit, he seemed to embrace it, and he hosted some of the biggest parties in our high school. Everybody wanted to go to Buddha's.
1: Okay. Well, yeah, I mean, you got to embrace it. You got to find a way to do that, right? That's, you know, when you're teaching a kid about how to fight back on your nickname stuff, as soon as they see that it gets to you, they're going to keep doing it. Mm-hmm. But as soon as you embrace it, it loses its power, right?
4: And the lesson to be learned
1: is... Pube Head, isn't that how you got over it?
4: If you throw a good party, people will like you.
2: That too.
1: Buy people liquor.
4: You guys going to Pube Heads tonight?
1: No, yeah. I'm going to Buddha's. What about Reed? No, we're not saying that one. 704-FEZ-3200, talk back button also available to you, no matter what your name is.
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1: We learned a lot on today's show. I don't even know that we can cover it all, but there was some fun discussion about trips to urgent care, which sometimes aren't quite as satisfactory as you'd like.
2: Yeah, I couldn't agree with Wilcox more. The urgent care, God love them, is just a great way to spend $300 to $400 before they just send you to the hospital anyway. It's a good way to get practice on spending a ton of money. It's essentially the NFL preseason of the hospital.
1: Right. Well,
3: give me that backup doctor who's never going to see real time.
4: Yeah, you guys are talking about urgent care. I used to work for this company that did random drug testing. I went in to the urgent care and peed in the bottle, and afterwards the lady said, I'll get my results in 4 to 6 weeks. I said, ma'am, that's an instant result bottle. The results are popping up right now. She said, oh my God, I didn't know they did that. Pretty sure she needed drug testing.
1: Think of it this way, man. That was a pivotal moment in her life, and you got to be a part of it. Great bit from comedian Aaron Weber about urgent care. Google that when you get a second. Nails it. I mean, nails exactly what you get. Do we have some of it? Mm-hmm. All right, let's go.
5: You go to a doctor's office, they talk down to you, right? Diplomas on the wall. They're like, I went to school. I know everything. Urgent care is like, do you have $40? Let's figure this out together. We don't know any more than you, you know? Let's put our heads in a room and let's tackle this sinus infection as a team. And that's fun. There's camaraderie in an urgent care, you know? I don't know if anybody's qualified, and that's a rush. That's a fun way to spend a day. You know how you fill out all your info in the lobby on like a clipboard, and then they take you to another room and act like you never did that? So the nurse comes in, we're face to face, she's asking me questions. She goes, what are you in for? I said, my nose is clogged. She said, you been taking anything? I said, just Sudafed. And she goes, oh, can you spell that for me? I was like, Sudafed? I maybe could. I would like you to take a stab at it, though, right?
1: Aaron Weber's urgent care bit. Appreciate you ringing in on what's going on in your life when you're listening to the show.
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1: Thank you. 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
1: 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Stream us live. Hope you have a great weekend. Hope nobody calls you pube head like they did Chelsea back in the day. 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Intern Dave, what do you got?
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How you doing? 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

0: Eagles, Heartache Tonight, classic rock, 100.9 The Eagle. I'm Doug Dillon, and the Bluefield Beavers play right here on The Eagle, taking on the Graham G. Men at Mitchell Stadium for the 100th meeting coming up Friday night. 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It'll kick at 7:30. Zach Helton, Rusty Coburn, and Daniel Wells will bring you all the action. Tom Petty on the way, Doobie Brothers, and Def Leppard after that Eagle Eye forecast.
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12: Plenty of blue sky and sunshine today. A high this afternoon will be in the low to mid 70s, mainly clear sky tonight, and overnight low 50 to 55. Back to sunshine on Tuesday with a high in the mid to upper 70s. Wednesday, intervals of clouds and sunshine, or high on Wednesday into the low 70s. Thursday, expecting to be in and out of the clouds, or high temperatures on Thursday will be right around the low 80s with a chance of showers and some scattered thunderstorms. I'm meteorologist Sally Russell from the Cole Chevy Body Shop Weather Center.
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0: Dire Straits, Songs of Swing, Classic Rock, 100.9, The Eagle. I'm Doug Dillon, and congrats to Chris Tibbs of Springville. 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

Zeppelin. Classic Rock 100.9, The Eagle. I'm Doug Dillon. It's a free flight off the album Kinspiracy, the Greg Kinn Band and breakup song. 100.9, The Eagle.

0: Billy Squire, Lonely is the Night. 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I'm Doug Dillon. 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The only show in the two Virginias that'll bring you the news and scores from high schools across both state lines. 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Bon Jovi, Jimi Hendrix, and The Who all coming up as we kick off another free flight next on The Eagle.
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5: Plenty of blue sky and sunshine today. A high this afternoon will be in the low to mid 70s, mainly clear sky tonight, and overnight low 50 to 50.

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0: The Doors, classic rock, 100.9 The Eagle. I'm Doug Dillon. Appreciate you being with me on your Monday. And you know what I got for you just for doing that? It's free Dollywood tickets. Yeah, all you got to do is text the word roller coaster to 304-325-2250 for your chance to win a pair of tickets. Good luck. We're giving them out with Victory Honda of Beckley and 100.9 The Eagle. Whitesnake on the way. Motley Crue and a band that's going to have a special feature at the Rock and Roll Hall of Fame in Cleveland. All about them. Foo Fighters next on The Eagle.
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0: Some scattered thunderstorms. I'm meteorologist Sally Russell from the Cole Chevy Body Shop Weather Center.
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0: 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Deep Purple, Woman from Tokyo. I'm Doug Dillon, and we got some football coming up on our sister station, Classic Country. Willie, 94.5. It's Pikeview taking on Summers County. Pre-game at 6:45. It'll kick at 7. Again, that is on Willie. And we will be right back with another free flight. AC/DC kicks it off next.
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0: 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I'm Doug Dillon. 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Also, news, weather. We'll have school closings when that happens. Of course, school, I think they're already back in session, if I'm not mistaken. 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Get it on your phone. You'll be glad you did. All right, Bon Jovi in a few, David Bowie and Bush after that Eagle Eye forecast.
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3: 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He had a sticker on his shirt that had been given to him of the green train from Thomas the Train called Percy. He said very loudly, "Mama, it smells like Percy." You can imagine what it sounded like, he said.
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2: High pressure from the Great Lakes moving down into our area, so we're in pretty good shape for the next few days. Across Appalachia, we'll be in the low to mid 70s and sunny through the afternoon hours. Overnight, clear and low 50s, and then we get a sunny Tuesday. Afternoon highs pretty warm, we'll be in the upper 70s. Just a few clouds on Tuesday night, and then a mix of sun and clouds coming up Wednesday. It will warm up a little bit, back to the low 80s. I'm meteorologist Steve Hamilton from the Cole Chevy Body Shop Weather Center.
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thinking, hey, somebody's got to put better snacks than this crap in the fridge. 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

0: go. I'm Doug Dillon. Ozzy and Lita Ford. Close my eyes forever. Lita Ford recently performed in Charleston, West Virginia at the Sternwheel Regatta this summer. And she is also performed recently in Gatlinburg the other night at the Monsters on the Mountain. Speaking of Gatlinburg, something real close there is Dollywood. And we got tickets for you for free. All you have to do is text the word roller coaster to 304-325-2250. For your chance to win. We're giving them out with Victory Honda of Beckley and 100.9 The Eagle. 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

0: Rush and Limelight, classic rock, 100.9, The Eagle. I'm Doug Dillon, and the Bluefield Beavers play right here, taking on the Graham G. Men at Mitchell Stadium this Friday night for the 100th meeting, an historic game, and you can listen to it on 100.9, online at theeaglefm.com, or on the My Radio To Go app. Pre-game coverage begins at 7. It'll kick at 7:30 p.m. with Zach Helton, Rusty Coburn, and Daniel Wells bringing you all the action. All right, we got AC/DC coming up, Sublime, David Essex, and Tom Petty right after that Eagle Eye forecast.
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8: High pressure from the Great Lakes moving down into our area, so we're in pretty good shape for the next few days. Across Appalachia, we'll be in the low to mid 70s and sunny through the afternoon hours. Overnight, clear and low 50s, and then we get a sunny Tuesday. Afternoon highs pretty warm, we'll be in the upper 70s. Just a few clouds on Tuesday night, and then a mix of sun and clouds coming up Wednesday. It will warm up a little bit, back to the low 80s. I'm meteorologist Steve Hamilton from the Cole Chevy Body Shop Weather Center.
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0: Led Zeppelin, classic rock, 100.9 The Eagle. I'm Doug Dillon. I am out of here. Have a great rest of your day and stand by for Ken Dietz. He will be on the radio after 3. And Joan Jett, about to kick off a free flight. 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So we'll get into some Joan Jett next, and you can check her out at TheEagleFM.com in our music news.
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The Eagle.

I don't know if you're feeling bad to the bone. I mean, it's Monday after all. Classic Rock 100.9 The Eagle. Hope you had a great weekend. Rolling another free flight here with Creedence. It is Proud Mary on The Eagle.

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0: Remember the first time you heard that song on the radio? Bringing back some fond memories, Queen there. You're My Best Friend. Classic Rock 100.9 The Eagle. Hope the weekend went well. I am Ken Dietz. You know what rolls on this Monday. The Great Appalachian Summer Staycation with Uncharted Adventures. 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
3: High pressure from the Great Lakes moving down into our area, so we're in pretty good shape for the next few days. Across Appalachia, we'll be in the low to mid 70s and sunny through the afternoon hours. Overnight, clear and low 50s, and then we get a sunny Tuesday. Afternoon highs pretty warm, we'll be in the upper 70s. Just a few clouds on Tuesday night, and then a mix of sun and clouds coming up Wednesday. It will warm up a little bit, back to the low 80s. I'm meteorologist Steve Hamilton from the Cole Chevy Body Shop Weather Center.
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0: It's a song apparently Donald Trump really likes, but the White Stripes aren't really happy that he uses that song. Seven Nation Army, classic rock, 100.9 The Eagle. If you have tickets to see AC/DC September 8th in St. Louis, you kind of won the concert lottery. Foo Fighters opening up for AC/DC, a one-off show, Pretty Reckless, that's been out on tour with AC/DC, taking that night off. And the Foo Fighters stepping up. Wow. AC/DC, another free flight on the way. It's the Eagle.
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0: Rocking the Virginias on your Monday and rocking some Ozzy classic rock 100.9 The Eagle. You know, I don't know if this is an Ozzy move or not, but it's definitely some rock and roll history. On this day, 59 years ago, the year was 67. In the early morning, Keith Moon finished celebrating his birthday the day before. He drove his Lincoln Continental into a Holiday Inn swimming pool in Flint, Michigan. Rock and roll. Let's grab an update on the forecast and Johnny Cougar Mellencamp on the way. The Eagle.
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5: High pressure from the Great Lakes moving down into our area, so we're in pretty good shape for the next few days. Across Appalachia, we'll be in the low to mid 70s and sunny through the afternoon hours. Overnight, clear and low 50s, and then we get a sunny Tuesday. Afternoon highs pretty warm, we'll be in the upper 70s. Just a few clouds on Tuesday night, and then a mix of sun and clouds coming up Wednesday. It will warm up a little bit, back to the low 80s. I'm meteorologist Steve Hamilton from the Cole Chevy Body Shop Weather Center.
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0: David Bowie, Fame, classic rock, 100.9 The Eagle. John Lennon helping out with the backing vocals on that track right there. It is Ken Dietz on your Monday afternoon. What do you say we put the lid on the workday? Let's wrap up the workday and jump into another free flight here. Skinner kicking that off, and feel free to reach out to us, 304-325-2250. You can always hit us up on the social media platforms as well. Just look for The Eagle FM. 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

0: Classic Rock, 100.9, The Eagle, Twisted Sister, I Wanna Rock. Have you ever wanted to rock an electric scooter? Do you see people on scooters and kind of think, you know, I'd like to have one of those, or maybe an electric bike? Consumer Reports tested 13 electric scooters and found out the best one, in their opinion, is none of them. They say due to their high speeds and an increase in injury data, we no longer recommend e-scooters. Taking the fun out of it, you know? I mean, I don't want anyone to get hurt, but wow. Consumer Reports taking the fun out of having an e-bike or an e-scooter. Let's grab an update on the forecast. Pearl Jam on the way next. The Eagle.
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3: 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They had three suitcases and a cooler. And in one of, and I didn't realize this until yesterday, and I drove them. One of the suitcases was entirely filled with enchiladas.
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7: Pretty good weather across Appalachia for the next few days. High pressure is settling in for a little while. Overnight, maybe a few clouds, and we're dipping into the low 50s. We get a really nice Tuesday. Lots of sun, upper 70s across the entire area. A few clouds on Tuesday night, and we're in the mid-50s, and then we get a mix of sunshine and clouds. Wednesday, we'll start warming up a little bit. We'll be back in the low 80s, maybe some showers by Thursday. I'm meteorologist Steve Hamilton from the Cole Chevy Body Shop Weather Center.
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0: and you just stay up and down and you watch me die and you walk by and said, no, I'm dead.
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0: Rocking the Virginias for decades, rocking Deep Purple there, Smoke on the Water. I saw a funny meme the other day. It was like, if you are a true fan of classic rock, name one Led Zeppelin song that is not Smoke on the Water. Yeah. All right, Deep Purple there on Classic Rock 100.9 The Eagle. I'm Ken Dietz. We've got Queen. We've got another free flight on the way next. The Eagle.
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0: 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Bad Company there. Speaking of apps and phones and all that, 15 years ago today, the year was 2011, Steve Jobs resigned as CEO of Apple because of health issues. He passed away a few months later. What's the deal with Steve Jobs? A brilliant guy, but was he really that bad to work for? You know, you hear all this stuff about what a nightmare he was to work for. I don't know. But anyway, rest in peace, Steve Jobs. We still are carrying around the iPhone for sure. Most of us anyway. Pink Floyd on the way. 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
2: Pretty good weather across Appalachia for the next few days. High pressure is settling in for a little while. Overnight, maybe a few clouds, and we're dipping into the low 50s. We get a really nice Tuesday. Lots of sun, upper 70s across the entire area. A few clouds on Tuesday night, and we're in the mid-50s, and then we get a mix of sunshine and clouds. Wednesday, we'll start warming up a little bit. We'll be back in the low 80s, maybe some showers by Thursday. I'm meteorologist Steve Hamilton from the Cole Chevy Body Shop Weather Center.
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0: 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That's it. Good luck to you. Hope you win. Have yourself a great Monday night. Joe Jarvis next. The Eagle. See ya.
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0: Doors, Touch Me, 100.9 Eagle, and Pinch Me and see if I'm awake, because I think I'm dreaming. Football's back. The Bluefield Beavers play here on 100.9 the Eagle. They're taking on the Graham G-Man at Mitchell Stadium. 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
15: Pretty good weather across Appalachia for the next few days. High pressure is settling in for a little while. Overnight, maybe a few clouds, and we're dipping into the low 50s. We get a really nice Tuesday. Lots of sun, upper 70s across the entire area. A few clouds on Tuesday night, and we're in the mid-50s, and then we get a mix of sunshine and clouds. Wednesday, we'll start warming up a little bit. We'll be back in the low 80s, maybe some showers by Thursday. I'm meteorologist Steve Hamilton from the Cole Chevy Body Shop Weather Center.
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0: John Bon Jovi, Blaze of Glory, 100.9 Eagle. Emilio Estevez been doing interviews for this and that, and they have started filming Young Guns 3, but he won't commit to whether or not John Bon Jovi's going to do anything for the soundtrack for this movie. I guess we'll just have to wait and see. Got a free flight of rock and roll coming up after a short break. We kick it off with Cheap Trick on the Eagle.
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